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Got a stalker walking up and down the street. 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Bought a secret, I saw no one 17.

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0: Yes, specifically the people.

0: person in my own life with that song with a lot. Bukan udah tayang sekarang, streamingnya di video.
1: Oh, ada di video, bisa di streaming ya.
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